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7: Mainly cloudy this evening with a chance of showers overnight. Low of 10. Tomorrow is a mix of sun and cloud with a chance of rain in the morning. Winds up to 20 kilometers an hour. High of 20. At night, cloudy periods and a low of 9. Monday is also a mix of sun and cloud with a high of 19 and a low of 8.
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6: Mainly cloudy this evening with a chance of showers overnight. Low of 10. Tomorrow is a mix of sun and cloud with a chance of rain in the morning. Winds up to 20 kilometers an hour. High of 20. At night, cloudy periods and a low of 9. Monday is also a mix of sun and cloud with a high of 19 and a low of 8.
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7: Mainly cloudy this evening with a chance of showers overnight. Low of 10. Tomorrow is a mix of sun and cloud with a chance of rain in the morning. Winds up to 20 kilometers an hour. High of 20. At night, cloudy periods and a low of 9. Monday is also a mix of sun and cloud with a high of 19 and a low of 8.
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7: Mainly cloudy this evening with a chance of showers overnight. Low of 10. Tomorrow is a mix of sun and cloud with a chance of rain in the morning. Winds up to 20 kilometers an hour. High of 20. At night, cloudy periods and a low of 9. Monday is also a mix of sun and cloud with a high of 19 and a low of 8.
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10: Mainly cloudy today, light winds with a high of 20. Tonight, partly cloudy, low of 7. Monday, a mix of sun and clouds with a high of 16, going down to a cloudy low of 8 overnight. Tuesday, a mix of sun and clouds, high of 17, falling to a cloudy low of 9 in the evening. Wednesday, mostly cloudy, chance for showers, high of 18.
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9: Mainly cloudy today, light winds with a high of 20. Tonight, partly cloudy, low of 7. Monday, a mix of sun and clouds with a high of 16, going down to a cloudy low of 8 overnight. Tuesday, a mix of sun and clouds, high of 17, falling to a cloudy low of 9 in the evening.

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1: And welcome to our number one, our Sunday morning spot. Like those two songs off the top of each hour in the theme. This week's theme, don't.

Oh, it's just got to be rocking Sunday mornings. Cool, 94.5. Dan Beeman along with you in our Sunday morning spotlight. That kicks off each hour, two songs in the theme of Don't. Fleetwood Mac, Don't Stop, followed by Boston and Don't Look Back. Yes, let's look ahead. Coming up, we've got Led Zeppelin. We'll hear from Henry Lee Summer, some Bob Seger, and right now the Steve Miller Band and Swingtown. On Cool 94.5, this is Rockin' Sunday Mornings. Good morning.

0: Good question. What does it take? That is Honeymoon Suite on Cool 94.5's Rockin' Sunday Mornings. Henry Lee Summer in there. I wish I had a girl. Jump from Van Halen, Led Zeppelin and Dire Maker. Blue Rodeo also in that set with Till I Am Myself Again. Blue Rodeo at the Harry Lumley Bayshore Arena in Owen Sound coming up on October 8th. You can check out their website, BlueRodeo.com, and they'll give you all the ticket information. Bob Seger and Kathmandu coming up next.
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7: Mainly cloudy today, light winds with a high of 20. Tonight, partly cloudy, low of 7. Monday, a mix of sun and clouds with a high of 16, going down to a cloudy low of 8 overnight. Tuesday, a mix of sun and clouds, high of 17, falling to a cloudy low of 9 in the evening. Wednesday, mostly cloudy, chance for showers, high of 18.
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0: The King Bees and My Mistake on Cool 94.5's Rockin' Sunday Mornings. Eddie Money had two tickets to Paradise. I wonder who he's taking. And Bob Seger, I think I'm going to Kathmandu. Coming up, we've got some 38 special. We'll also hear from Great Big Sea and then our Sunday Morning Spotlight. Yes, those two songs off the top of each hour. This week's theme is Don't.
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1: And it is hour number two in the Sunday Morning Spotlight. 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

Don't is our Sunday morning spotlight here on Cool 94.5. We heard from ELO off the top of the hour, and Don't Bring Me Down, followed by The Police, and Don't Stand So Close to Me. Don't you go away, because we got a great hour of music, including Robert Palmer, Kim Mitchell. We'll hear from Marvin Gaye, The Cure, some David Wilcox, and right now, The Who, and You Better, You Better, You Bet on Cool 94.5. This is Rockin' Sunday Mornings.

0: Yeah, I heard it there, too. That is Marvin Gaye. I heard it through the grapevine on Cool 94.5's Rockin' Sunday Mornings. Kim Mitchell, All We Are. That's the live cut. We heard from Johnny Nash with I Can See Clearly Now. Robert Palmer, I might as well tell you, I'm addicted to love. The Bare Naked Ladies also in that set with a live cut of Brian Wilson. And The Who with You Better, You Better, You Bet. Music from the Eagles coming up. We'll hear from The Pursuit of Happiness, The Kinks, and coming up next is The Cure.
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8: Mainly cloudy today, light winds with a high of 20. Tonight, partly cloudy, low of 7. Monday, a mix of sun and clouds with a high of 16, going down to a cloudy low of 8 overnight. Tuesday, a mix of sun and clouds, high of 17, falling to a cloudy low of 9 in the evening. Wednesday, mostly cloudy, chance for showers, high of 18.
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0: 24/7, yep, all day and all of the night. That's the Kinks on Cool 94.5's Rockin' Sunday Mornings. David Wilcox in there with Some People Call Me a Bad Apple. Can you believe that? The Cure also in there with Friday, I'm in Love. The International Plowing Match and Rural Expo gets underway this week on Tuesday, the 22nd, right through to the 26th. It's in Walkerton. If you've never been to the IPM, oh, you are in for such a treat. Things are all set up and almost ready to go. 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
1: Welcome to hour number three in our Sunday morning spotlight. 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

0: Rockin' Sunday mornings, cool 94.5, and don't as our Sunday morning spotlight. Tom Petty and the Heartbreakers, Don't Do Me Like That. Blue Oyster Cult, and Don't Fear the Reaper. Until it's your time, right? Coming up, we've got some John Fogerty. We'll hear from Men Without Hats, the Guess Who, some Mountain, and right now, the Beatles and Taxman on Cool.
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7: Mainly cloudy today, light winds with a high of 20. Tonight, partly cloudy, low of 7. Monday, a mix of sun and clouds with a high of 16, going down to a cloudy low of 8 overnight. Tuesday, a mix of sun and clouds, high of 17, falling to a cloudy low of 9 in the evening. Wednesday, mostly cloudy, chance for showers, high of 18.
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0: It's just that feeling you get, you know, that superstitious feeling. Maybe you're being watched or something. Harlequin on Cool 94.5's Rockin' Sunday Mornings. We heard from Mountain, Mississippi Queen, and Dear Mr. Fantasy. That was Traffic, bringing back that great memory. We're going to hear from The Clash, some Glass Tiger, and Alice Cooper to bring us to the top of the hour. It's time for our Sunday Morning Spotlight. Don't.
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Cool 94.5, rocking Sunday mornings and wrapping up our Sunday morning spotlight, Simple Minds. And don't you forget about me and Elton John, and don't let the sun go down on me. Don't has been our Sunday morning spotlight here on Cool. Coming up this hour, we're going to hear from Billy Joel, some Dr. John, some Pearl Jam, Roy Orbison, Steeler's Wheel right now, and Stuck in the Middle with You on Cool 94.5. This is Rockin' Sunday Mornings.

0: Take Me to the Captain. That is Prism on Cool 94.5's Rockin' Sunday Mornings. Dr. John was in the right place, but the wrong time. Blue Rodeo and Trust Yourself. Blue Rodeo is going to be at the Harry Lumley Bayshore Arena in Owen Sound on October the 8th. Billy Joel also in that set with You May Be Right. 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
5: Mainly cloudy today. Light winds with a high of 20. Tonight, partly cloudy, low of 7. Monday, a mix of sun and clouds with a high of 16, going down to a cloudy low of 8 overnight. Tuesday, a mix of sun and clouds, high of 17, falling to a cloudy low of 9 in the evening. Wednesday, mostly cloudy, chance for showers, high of 18.
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0: Moody Blues and Go Now on Cool 94.5's Rockin' Sunday Mornings. It's Dan Peters, Sweet City Woman, and Pearl Jam and Daughter. And that pretty well wraps up this edition of Rockin' Sunday Mornings. My name's Dan Beeman. Thanks for turning me on. I'll do it all again for you next Sunday morning between the hours of 8 and noon, bringing you back some great memories. Have yourself a great week. Talk to you soon.
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1: With an update from CKNXNewsToday.ca, I'm Jess Monday. The boom in artificial intelligence has put Ontario municipalities on the front lines of a major debate over how to regulate a new wave of large energy-hungry data centers. Several municipalities have voted in recent months on temporary data center moratoriums while they study possible guardrails, and at least one, Greater Napanee, has amended its bylaws to specifically permit them on industrial lands. The union representing Canadian workers at Stellantis is urging the federal government to intervene as the automaker looks to sell its idled Brampton assembly plant to Canadian armored vehicle maker Rochelle. In a letter to Industry Minister Melanie Joly, Unifor National President Lana Payne warned that if Stellantis is successful in selling the facility, the company will have abandoned vehicle production at the plant. That would leave more than 2,000 employees out of work and affect suppliers employing thousands nearby. The future of the plant has been a central issue in collective bargaining negotiations between Unifor and Stellantis, which kicked off earlier this month. But the union said on Friday it had set its internal deadline to reach a new tentative deal and that the two sides were at an impasse. The current collective agreement is set to expire later today. Happening in sports, in Major League Baseball, the Tigers play the Chicago White Sox just after 2, and the Toronto Blue Jays play Texas at 2:35. Mainly cloudy today, light winds with a high of 20. Tonight, partly cloudy with a low of 7. Monday, a mix of sun and clouds with a high of 16, going down to a cloudy low of 8 overnight. Tuesday, a mix of sun and clouds, high of 17, falling to a cloudy low of 9 in the evening. Wednesday, cloudy with a chance for showers and a high of 18. It's currently 16 degrees. I'm Jess Monday.
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6: Mainly cloudy today, light winds with a high of 20. Tonight, partly cloudy, low of 7. Monday, a mix of sun and clouds with a high of 16, going down to a cloudy low of 8 overnight. Tuesday, a mix of sun and clouds, high of 17, falling to a cloudy low of 9 in the evening. Wednesday, mostly cloudy, chance for showers, high of 18.
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11: Mainly cloudy today, light winds with a high of 20. Tonight, partly cloudy, low of 7. Monday, a mix of sun and clouds with a high of 16, going down to a cloudy low of 8 overnight. Tuesday, a mix of sun and clouds, high of 17, falling to a cloudy low of 9 in the evening. Wednesday, mostly cloudy, chance for showers, high of 18.
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5: Mainly cloudy today, light winds with a high of 20. Tonight, partly cloudy, low of 7. Monday, a mix of sun and clouds with a high of 16, going down to a cloudy low of 8 overnight. Tuesday, a mix of sun and clouds, high of 17, falling to a cloudy low of 9 in the evening. Wednesday, mostly cloudy, chance for showers, high of 18.
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4: Mainly cloudy today, light winds with a high of 20. Tonight, partly cloudy, low of 7. Monday, a mix of sun and clouds with a high of 16, going down to a cloudy low of 8 overnight. Tuesday, a mix of sun and clouds, high of 17, falling to a cloudy low of 9 in the evening. Wednesday, mostly cloudy, chance for showers, high of 18.
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2: Here comes another in the four-part recurring theme, the spirit of 76. It was the summer of 1976 when rumors ran rampant that just maybe the Beatles were back.

0: back to the summer of 76 when songs like that one, Sub Rosa Subway, had some people's kids imagining the Beatles were somehow back making music together. But it was wishful thinking, wasn't it? Turned out it was none other than a Canadian duo of John Walashuk and Dee Long, who'd named themselves after an ambassador from an extraterrestrial confederation who visited Earth with his companion robot Gort in the film The Day the Earth Stood Still, and his name was Klaatu. The Canadian band would call their debut album 347 EST, the time Klaatu was to have arrived in Washington, D.C. Klaatu, the band, added Terry Draper on drums, rest in peace, and they'd find themselves calling occupants of interplanetary craft, which was another song from that summer 76 debut album, and it got covered by an American duo who took it all the way to number one. Their names were Karen and Richard, the Carpenters, of course. Also from August 76, there was James Brown walking the walk and talking this talk.
1: Yeah. I'm back.

back to summer 76 when James Brown was, would you believe, 43 studio albums deep, coming with a new one then called Get Up Off of That Thing. Same summer, a Pomona, California eccentric born Thomas Allen Waits was himself four albums deep, came that September with one about everything from ambulance drivers to night watchmen and ticket takers, street sweepers, tattoo parlors, stage door jockeys, a record made with the would-be legend and an orchestra, all in the same room, singing and playing together and breathing the same air, rather than the way records were starting to get made more and more, stacking tracks one upon the other by people in different rooms, sometimes in different countries. Of course, no matter who or where or how, it was about the words and the music, mostly, and nobody did it quite like he. Songs captured in the summer of 76 like Bad Liver and a Broken Heart, Pasties and a G-String, The Piano Has Been Drinking, and my fave off the summer 76 Small Change album, the song called Step Right Up.

From the summer of 76, Small Change, the album, there's Tom Waits. He'd be joined in record store racks that September by the front man from the British band who'd just come with their very first live album they called Viva. Roxy Music singer Brian Ferry came as well with his third solo album full of singles and B-sides, mostly cover versions, like this one that gave the record its name, Let's Stick Together.

0: Originally out in 1962 as Let's Work Together by American rhythm and blues artist Wilbert Harrison, there's the title cut, Brian Ferry's update of that song, off his third album, the September 76 record, Let's Stick Together. Stick right here for more music in the spirit of 76, when we're hands back and forth across the border with two bands, beginning with the letter B, who were as big as it got in 1976. Both here in a moment.
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0: More in our look this time at the spirit of 76. Classic albums out in the summer in 1976. And while the biggest American bands of that decade, like the Eagles, who took until their fifth album, and Fleetwood Mac, who would have to wait till their ninth and tenth to reach critical mass, there were but a few bands who in the second half of the 70s came right out of the gate swinging, with debut albums that played like greatest hits records. One of them would actually become the best-selling debut album in North America at that time, which was not bad for a band led by a musician in his spare time who worked 9 to 5 for Polaroid. The best part of the story, I figure, is that he managed all of that from his basement studio. Tom Scholz had created demos, and one after the other, they were rejected by record labels. Until one, called Epic, said yes, but with one condition: that Tom Scholz re-record his songs in a proper studio. And while he did agree, much of what we actually got came right out of that basement on a not-so-little summer 76 album, simply known as Boston.

Boston, from the city of Boston, and the album they called Boston. Among the albums found their way from record store racks and onto our turntables and car stereos in the summer of 76. Bands that were killing it on the charts and stretching their legs on concert stages, and their hands too, across the border between Canada and the U.S. Those halcyon tariff-free days. Like in July 76, when out came The Originals, a re-release of the first three Kiss albums. The idea was to stimulate sales of those earlier records by Kiss, once Destroyer had become the first one to go gold. Same month, July 76, out on Mercury Records, great big hits from the former Guess Who guitarist band, first five studio albums, featuring the magic of our favorite singing bassist from Winnipeg, Charles Frederick Turner, Freddy, complimenting Randy Bachman's band of brothers, delivering the summer of 76 front-racked hits collection, the best of BTO so far.

0: It was a bit of a coin toss between that one and Let It Ride. Two big ones from the best of BTO so far from the summer of 76. September 76 had a few more tricks up its sleeve, like one that found a man named Wonder just about calling it quits before changing his mind, signing the biggest record deal on the planet. Plus, we'll head down under with Dirty Deeds here in a moment.
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3: More in part three of this recurring theme, The Spirit of 76. With more of the albums came summer 1976, the year this next legend, who had almost quit the business and emigrated to Ghana to do humanitarian things, suddenly had a change of heart. Instead of that, he stuck with it and came with a landmark double album, the first of his new seven-album deal with Motown that gave him complete artistic control, $13 million American dollars up front, and ownership of his master tapes. It was the biggest record deal in history to that point. How did it work out? 13 consecutive weeks at number one for the record he called Songs in the Key of Life.

Back to September 1976, when out came Four Sides on Stevie Wonder's classic double album, Songs in the Key of Life, I Wish, Sir Duke, and all the rest. Same month, an album that Europe got. So did our friends down under. But we wouldn't for another 5 years in North America. Talking about the third LP from AC/DC. The one that came with the number you'd call if you had problems in your love life or with your high school head. What you could do about it, according to a backdoor man named Bon Scott.

0: Back to September 1976 in the original Australian issue of the album we'd finally get here in North America in 1981, after Bon Scott had already died, the AC/DC album Dirty Deeds. Now to wrap part three of the Spirit of 76, we'll dip into October that year and head out past the cornfields where the woods get heavy here in a moment.
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0: One more now in the Spirit of 76 as we dip a toe into fall of that year, and a landmark album hit record store racks in October 76. And lest anyone think it was an overnight success, the album in question would be Bob Seger's ninth, also the first to credit the Silver Bullet Band, alongside the beloved Muscle Shoals rhythm section, and is really a perfect example as well of how cross-border pollination led to one of rock's all-time breakthroughs. When we met up, I asked Bob Seger to speak to that.
8: Night Moves took about 6 months to write. I had the first two verses of Night Moves. I said, oh boy, this is going to be something good. And I just had to wait and keep revisiting it until I got it right. It was Jack Richardson, and we were in Toronto. The Silver Bullet was with me. Two of the members, Alto and my guitar player at the time, Drew, had already driven home, and we'd cut three songs with Jack Richardson, and it was about 1 a.m. And I said, Jack, I want to play you this thing, and I want to cut it just with me and my drummer, because I like the way I play the rhythm guitar better than my lead guitar player, and I wanted to wait till he went home. So I played him Night Moves, and he said, well, we got to record that. We did it, and then at about 2 o'clock, we had it, and I said, okay, well, we're going to go home, and Jack said, no, you're not. You're staying tomorrow, and we're going to finish it, and he called some background singers, singing girls from Montreal. The next afternoon, we put them on, and then he called a piano player and a guitar player, and they came in, and then we stayed right through the next day and mixed it. That's how it all came to be. Yeah, Jack heard it right off the bat.

0: credit due on that to Toronto's late great Doug Riley on piano and the late great Canadian record producer extraordinaire, Jack Richardson. And we will come back to the spirit of 76 in part four with albums that made their way into stores and under turntables that October, November, and December. With thanks this time to series producer Robbie Johnston, especially you for listening, the radio show that also comes out in podcasts with hundreds of episodes to keep you company. Till next time, Jeff Woods.
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4: 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Some classics, favorites, alternative, punk, and a few of my own. Basically, wherever the music takes us. And when you got a show to start, there's really only one

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10: A mix of sun and clouds today with a chance for showers. Tonight, partly cloudy with a low of 7. Monday, a mix of sun and clouds with a high of 16, going down to a clear low of 6 overnight. Tuesday, sunny, clear skies with a high of 19, falling to a cloudy low of 7 in the evening. Wednesday, sunny with a high of 21.
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5: A mix of sun and clouds today with a chance for showers. Tonight, partly cloudy with a low of 7. Monday, a mix of sun and clouds with a high of 16, going down to a clear low of 6 overnight. Tuesday, sunny, clear skies with a high of 19, falling to a cloudy low of 7 in the evening. Wednesday, sunny with a high of 21.
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6: 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Engines pumping and thumping in time. The green light flashes, the flags go up, churning and burning.

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